0: from the decade that was nothing but iconic.
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3: I'm bored. 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
7: The top stories this hour. Princess Diana's brother has claimed the then Prince Charles told him his sister would be forgotten soon enough. Earl Spencer's written in a new memoir that the King made the comments during a row over Princes William and Harry walking behind their mother's coffin. In a statement, Buckingham Palace says the King understands grief can cloud reason and colour memory. Sky's royal correspondent is Laura Bundock.
8: The response from the palace certainly has echoes, I think, of that response we had from the late Queen when Meghan made allegations about someone within the royal household asking about the colour of Archie's skin. The Queen said recollections may vary.
7: Police have thanked the hundreds of volunteers who helped to search for a missing 3-year-old boy in Suffolk. Noah Woods disappeared from a playground in Brantham on Tuesday. A body was found in a lake yesterday. The Bank of England's expected to hold interest rates later, and US rapper Macklemore's donating his paycheck from Ed Sheeran's tour to charities supporting Palestinian people. He was dropped as a support act over pro-Palestine comments he made on stage.
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7: A mix of sunshine and showers, the best of the sunny spells in the south and the heaviest downpours in the north. Highs at around 22 Celsius. That's the latest. I'm Becky Cahill.
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0: This is Jam and a town called Malice on Nation 80's Breakfast. Good morning. Welcome to your Friday Eve. Nearly the weekend. It is the 17th of September, just gone 10 past 6. I'm Roberto, starting your day with a warning, especially if you're in the car, although you may have experienced what I'm about to say already. Experts are saying we're heading into pothole season early. Didn't even know there was such a thing. Usually happens in winter, but because of all the hot weather over the summer and now the rain, the potholes are appearing earlier because the roads are so brittle. So keep your eyes peeled. It's going to be pothole paradise out there. I'll get Pet Shop Boys on the way for you in a little bit. I'm Robert Palmer.
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This is Robert Palmer getting us into Thursday. Addicted to Love on Nation 80s. 20 past 6, I'm Roberto. It seems like a bad morning for news, if I'm honest. What with that pothole story a moment ago, and now there's one about the size of nuts, which isn't good. I'm not sure how you're going to cope with this one. The World Conker Championships may not be able to go ahead this year because the heatwave has frazzled the conker harvest, leading to smaller nuts. They're doing a nationwide check of all the trees and going to decide whether they can go ahead. Small ones can be just as effective, right? I don't know about you, but when we were a kid, we used to leave our conkers in vinegar to make them go like rubbery. They'd bounce everything. Great. Probably can't do that in the championships, can you? That'd be classed as cheating. Brass on the way in a bit. First, though, Hue and Cry on Nation 80s.

0: Did they ever get the answer to that question? Bros on Nation 80s, where you get the best variety of 80s hits to kick off your morning. I'm Roberto, with you for a Thursday, nearly 6:30, The Cure soon, and some Bronski Beat.
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0: This is DeBarge's Rhythm of the Night on Nation 80's Breakfast. It's 20 to 7 for your Thursday. I mentioned the other day that apparently loads of us are booking summer holidays for next year at the moment because, well, we're bored of September and we need a holiday to look forward to. There is a holiday leaderboard out this morning that no country wants to be at the top of. I'll tell you more about this before 7. I'll get some John Farnham on soon as well. First, though. Make me a
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0: If you're anything like me, you're probably thinking, how is it Thursday already? Like, Friday's tomorrow. I appreciate you know how the days of the week go, but it's come round very quickly again, isn't it? 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

There is Tracy Ullman. They don't know. It's Nation 80, 6:50. So, lots of us booking summer holidays at the moment because we need something to look forward to through all the doom and gloom. There's a holiday leaderboard out today that no country wants to be at the top of, and it's bad news for Spain. Spain has been named the number one place you're most likely to get food poisoning whilst on holiday. Avoid Turkey as well, that came second. France, Egypt and Portugal, take them off the list. They round out the top five. I will not see you in any of those places. John Parson, first though, Bobby Brown on Nation 80.

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8: The top stories this hour. Buckingham Palace says grief can cloud reason after claims the then Prince Charles told Princess Diana's brother she'd be forgotten soon enough following her death. Earl Spencer's written a new memoir alleging the comments were made during the arrangements for her funeral in 1997. Police in Suffolk say they've been overwhelmed by public support after they discovered the body of a child in their search for a missing boy. 3-year-old Noah Woods disappeared from a playground in Brantham on Tuesday. A body was found in a lake yesterday afternoon. Leslie Cherry is a member of Brantham Parish Council.
9: I think the village will take a while to respond and to come to terms with it. There's been a lot of people around all of the time searching, and I think there'll be time to take stock.
8: Economists predict the Bank of England will likely hold the base rate of interest at 3.75% later, and Prime Minister Andy Burnham welcomed a fellow Evertonian and Canadian counterpart Mark Carney to Merseyside last night to watch their 1-0 victory over Wolves in the EFL Cup.
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8: A mix of sunshine and showers, the best of the sunny spells in the south and the heaviest downpours in the north. Highs at around 22 Celsius. That's the latest. I'm Becky Cahill.
0: It's the decade where icons were made.
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16: 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Let's do Thursday morning.

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0: Welcome along to your Friday evening. It is Nation 80's breakfast for your Thursday, nearly the end of the week, thank goodness. I'm Roberto. It's the 17th of September. It is 7:14. And if you have just joined us, bad news, you are average. I'm sorry about that. There's an article out this morning that says the average person wakes up at 7:14 during the week. Guess how long it takes the average person to feel normal and ready for their day? An hour and a half. By 8:45, you should just about be feeling ready for your day. Does that sound right for you? I'll do my best to keep you going and get you ready for your day. With the best variety of 80s hits, you might want to put the kettle on for a coffee as well. Peter Gabriel soon.
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I'll get you some Joslyn Brown on soon. First up, David Bowie.

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0: Are you one of the many millions who's apparently cleared the diary for this weekend? That virtual diary in your head? There is Terence Trent D'Arby. Sign your name on Nation 80s. Or maybe you've actually blocked it out in the diary. Someone says to you, you're free for a drink, you want to go out for a meal? No, busy this weekend, sorry, been in their diary for ages. What's happening? What's so important? New series of Strictly kicks off on Saturday. And if you're a fan of Celebrity Traitors, oh, got one for you as well, put this in the diary, October the 1st, that's when it's back. Nick Kershaw soon, and some It Bites.
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0: There is It Bites, calling all the heroes on Nation 80. It's going to play it for Sam Lewis in Lincoln. Loving the tunes in the gym right now. Thank you for having us on for your workout, mate. I'll keep you going. Pretenders soon. Bit of a sing-along uplifting anthem from Journey as well. First, though. Make me a
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0: If you're anything like me, you're probably thinking, how is it Thursday already? Like, Friday's tomorrow. I appreciate you know how the days of the week go, but it's come around very quickly again, isn't it? And tomorrow, of course, is the day we could be changing your life by dropping over £500,000 into your bank account. Would you like that? I'm thinking the answer is definitely yes. It's Make Me a Winner with £555,000 up for grabs, and you've only got until tomorrow to get involved in bagging that cash. 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
6: The top stories this hour. Princess Diana's brother has claimed that then Prince Charles told him his sister would be forgotten soon enough. Earl Spencer's written in a new memoir that the King made the comments during a row over Princes William and Harry walking behind their mother's coffin. In a statement, Buckingham Palace says the King understands grief can cloud reason and colour memory. Sky's royal correspondent is Laura Bundock.
7: The response from the palace certainly has echoes, I think, of that response we had from the late Queen when Meghan made allegations about someone with in the royal household asking about the colour of Archie's skin. The Queen said recollections may vary.
6: Police have thanked the hundreds of volunteers who helped to search for a missing three-year-old boy in Suffolk. Noah Woods disappeared from a playground in Brantham on Tuesday. A body was found in a lake yesterday. The Bank of England's widely expected to hold its interest rate at 3.75% later, and Sunderland have made a winning return to European football after 53 years away. A penalty secured their 1-0 victory over AZ Alkmaar in the Europa League last night.
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6: A mix of sunshine and showers, the best of the sunny spells in the south and the heaviest downpours in the north. Highs at around 22 Celsius. That's the latest. I'm Becky Cahill.
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14: Good morning. Welcome to your Thursday. It was disappointing when the alarm went off for me this morning. Thought it was a Friday, I was convinced. So bad when you're like, oh, it's only Thursday? What? I hope you're doing well. I've got the best variety of 80s hits to start your morning. It's just gone 8, 17th of September. Guns N' Roses soon. First, though, Colonel Abrams on Nation 80s Breakfast.

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0: This is Maxi Priest and Wild World as we get into Thursday morning on Nation 80's Breakfast. Hello. It is Roberto here, 8:17 for the 17th of September, and I'm starting your Thursday with a warning, unfortunately, especially if you're going to be in the car today, maybe heading off to work, maybe doing the school run. We are heading into pothole season. Have you been affected by those already? Didn't even know there was a pothole season, if I'm honest. Experts say it usually happens in winter, but because of the hot weather over the summer and now the rain, the roads are extra brittle, meaning pothole season starting early. Yay for us. It's the worst thing, isn't it, when you go over a pothole that you didn't see and you're just waiting for the little light to flash up on your dashboard that there's a problem with your tyre pressure and you've got a flat tyre or something like that. It's terrible. I'll keep you going this morning whilst you stay safe on the roads. Mike Oldfield in a little bit, and the Arrhythmics.
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This is Nation 80s, where you get the best variety of 80s hits to start your morning. And we play these tunes all day, of course, so stick with us. There is Eurythmics, Would I Lie to You, on Nation 80s. It's 8:26. It feels like a morning for bad news. What with that pothole story a moment ago? And now there's news about nuts. I don't know how you're going to cope with this one. The World Conquer Championships may not be able to go ahead this year because the heat wave has frazzled all the nuts, leading to smaller chestnuts. They're doing a nationwide check right now to find out if there are any decent ones they can use. You see, back in the day, that wasn't a problem. You would just put them in the oven and bake them for a bit, wouldn't you, for the playground. They'd make proper solid nuts. Or you'd leave them in vinegar and they'd be real bouncy. Probably can't do that in the championships, though. That'd be classed as cheating, wouldn't it? Stranglers soon. First up, Wham! On Nation 80s.

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0: This is Billy Ocean on Nation 80s, the UK's fastest growing 80s station. I'm Roberto. Good morning. Don't know if you heard me mention that story the other day that apparently loads of us are booking summer holidays for next year right now because we're bored of September already and we need something to look forward to. Well, there is a holiday leaderboard out today that no country wants to be at the top of. I'll tell you more about this before nine. I'll get some Blondie on as well first though.
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0: If you're anything like me, you're probably thinking, how is it Thursday already? Like, Friday's tomorrow. I appreciate you know how the days of the week go, but it's come around very quickly again, isn't it? And tomorrow, of course, is the day we could be changing your life by dropping over £500,000 into your bank account. 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I'm thinking the answer is definitely yes. 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

This is Phil Collins, Sissa Studio on Nation 80s. 8:54 for your Thursday morning. I'm Roberto. So loads of us are apparently booking summer holidays right now for next year because we need something to look forward to. We've just had a summer holiday and we're depressed that we're in work and it's September and we need something else to look forward to right now. There's a holiday leaderboard out that no country wants to be at the top of, and it's bad news for Spain. Spain has been named the number one place you're most likely to get food poisoning whilst on holiday. Turkey came in second place. I'd avoid France, Egypt, and Portugal if I were you as well. They round off the top five.

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7: The top stories this hour. Buckingham Palace says grief can cloud reason after claims the then Prince Charles told Princess Diana's brother she'd be forgotten soon enough following her death. Earl Spencer's written a new memoir alleging the comments were made during the arrangements for Diana's funeral in 1997. Police in Suffolk say they've been overwhelmed by public support after they discovered the body of a child in their search for a missing boy. 3-year-old Noah Woods disappeared from a playground in Brantham on Tuesday. A body was found in a lake yesterday afternoon. Leslie Cherry is a member of Brantham Parish Council.
8: I think the village will take a while to respond and to come to terms with it. There's been a lot of people around all of the time searching, and I think there'll be time to take stock.
7: Economists predict the Bank of England will likely hold the base rate of interest at 3.75% later, and Prime Minister Andy Burnham welcomed a fellow Evertonian and Canadian counterpart Mark Carney to Merseyside last night to watch their 1-0 victory over Wolves in the EFL Cup.
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7: A mix of sunshine and showers, the best of the sunny spells in the south and the heaviest downpours in the north, highs at around 22 Celsius. That's the latest. I'm Becky Cahill.
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0: Do you know what is surprising about this song? Apart from the fact that it's my favourite one from Belinda Carlisle. I think it's the best thing she ever did. Leave a Light on Nation 80s. The surprising thing is there's a Beatle on it. Can you name that Beatle, though? George Harrison. He's playing the guitar. Her producer said, we should really get someone with a distinctive sound for this. And Belinda Carlisle suggested George. And he said yes. You see, sometimes it really does pay to just ask. This, of course, is the greaties for your Thursday morning. What are you doing whilst I'm playing these big songs? Come and say hi so I can give you a shout. Get involved by sending me a message through our Facebook page. Just search for Nation 80s and I'll get Duran Duran on next.
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There is Whitney Houston, so emotional on Nation 80. He's going to play it for Rachel in Wolverhampton, out doing the sandwich run this morning, keeping all the workers fed in her van and loving the tunes. It's good to have you here. Thank you for your message through our Facebook page. I'll get some Hall & Oates on for you soon right now. Men Without Hats, Safety Dance on Nation 80s and the Greaties.

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0: It was their debut single back in like the early 80s. Imagination's Body Talk playing for you on Nation 90s. Maybe you remember the outfits that Lee John would wear. Apparently he got bored of trying to impress people in the end and just wanted to put on a pair of jeans. I'll get Blancmange on soon. Prince as well. First though. Make me a
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0: If you're anything like me, you're probably thinking, how is it Thursday already? Like Friday's tomorrow. I appreciate you know how the days of the week go, but it's come round very quickly again, isn't it? And tomorrow, of course, is the day we could be changing your life by dropping over £500,000 into your bank account. Would you like that? I'm thinking the answer is definitely yes. 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
1: 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That is for you, Prince and Kiss on Nation 80s. Thank you for your message. Mandy in Harrogate has got the best Thursday ever. She's got the day off and she's just going to take life easy. You enjoy that. For the rest of us, stick with me. I'll get you through with the best variety of 80s hits. 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
9: The top stories this hour. Buckingham Palace is pushing back hard on allegations in a new book from the brother of the late Princess Diana. Earl Spencer claims that just days after his sister died in 1997, the now king told him, "Rest assured, we'll forget her soon enough." A spokesperson for His Majesty says the pain of grief can cloud reason, affect judgment and colour memory. Jenny Bonds, a former royal correspondent.
10: If they just let that lie, then that's what the vast majority of the public would believe. I think they did have to counter, because recollections clearly here do vary, and recollections here are varying with bells on.
9: Police have thanked the hundreds of volunteers who helped to search for a missing three-year-old boy in Suffolk. Noah Woods disappeared from a playground in Brantham on Tuesday. A body was found in a lake yesterday. The Bank of England's widely expected to hold its interest rate at 3.75% later. And Sunderland have made a winning return to European football after 53 years away. A penalty secured their 1-0 victory over AZ Alkmaar in the Europa League last night.
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9: A mix of sunshine and showers, the best of the sunny spells in the south and the heaviest downpours in the north. Highs at around 22 Celsius. That's the latest. I'm Becky Cahill.
3: It's the decade where icons were made.
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16: 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Just gone 10.

0: You'll never stop me from loving you here at Nation 80s, the best variety of 80s. It's Paul McCartney, Michael Jackson, and the Thompson Twins coming soon. Fast though. Make me a
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0: To win over £500,000 is life changing, isn't it? Winner Jackie was in complete shock when she got the call.
2: 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And it's totally. You just never think it's going to happen to you. And I'm just so happy that I answered the phone.
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0: George Benson, Love Times Love, and Nation 80's The Best Variety of 80s Hits for Thursday. Irene Carr has picked out to play Fame's Gonna Sound Great, and Deacon Blue have Real Gone Kid. 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
6: The top stories this hour. Buckingham Palace says grief can cloud reason after allegations made by Princess Diana's brother in a new memoir. Earl Spencer claims the King said, "We'll forget her soon enough," just days after Diana died in 1997. Royal journalist India McTaggart says it's unusual to get a statement from the palace.
7: Buckingham Palace knew they had to respond swiftly and make an exception. And I know it was an exception because I've asked many times for comments on various books and they never give any. And as they said in their statement, as a matter of principle, they do not comment on books, but I think they understood the seriousness of these allegations.
6: Meanwhile, the King will tell AI company bosses later they need to reassure people they won't lose control of their lives to autonomous agents. He's hosting a summit involving some of the biggest players in the sector. A life-extending breast cancer drug called Enhertu is now available on the NHS in England 2 years after being rejected over its cost. And Chelsea chairman Todd Bowley will leave the football club after agreeing to sell his stake to co-owners Clearlake Capital.
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6: A mix of sunshine and showers, the best of the sunny spells in the south and the heaviest downpours in the north, highs at around 22 Celsius. That's the latest. I'm Becky Cahill.
0: It's the decade where icons were made.
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12: Just gone 11. Hello, good morning. Welcome to Nation 80s. We're playing the best variety of 80s hits. Midnight Oil, Jane Wildlin soon. Here's the boss. Let's go. Dancing in the Dark.

0: 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This is Nation 80s with Joe Jackson and Lionel Richie dancing on the ceiling next. Make me a
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Joe Jackson here at Nation 80s. It's Different for Girls. This is Tony Dibben. It's great to be here for Thursday. Pet Shop Boys, West End Girls, the big breakthrough song from them. Here comes Bob Marley first. Buffalo Soldier, 1983, Nation 80s.

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0: We got those crazy, crazy nights, courtesy of Kiss here at Nation 80s, the best variety of 80s. It's Quincy Jones, Razzmatazz, and Yazoo. Don't go. Coming next today, Nation 80s.
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6: Top stories this hour. Senior royals are expected to carry out their engagements today despite a claim made in a new book by Princess Diana's brother. Earl Spencer says that in the days after his sister's death in 1997, the then Prince Charles told him she would be forgotten soon enough. Buckingham Palace has cast doubt on the recollection, though, saying grief can cloud reason, affect judgment and colour memory. Jack Royston from Newsweek says the unusually direct palace response is significant.
7: The royal family has been on the record to journalists for years, dating back decades, that they never respond to books, and they didn't respond to Prince Harry, but they have chosen to respond to this, and they have basically poured a lot of fuel on the fire.
6: Meanwhile, King Charles is hosting a meeting of artificial intelligence bosses and will say the technology is deeply concerning. We're finding out this lunchtime if there'll be a change to interest rates. Economists expect the Bank of England to keep the current figure of 3.75% the same. And tennis player Joe Salisbury's announced his retirement from the sport.
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6: A mix of sunshine and showers, the best of the sunny spells in the south and the heaviest downpours in the north, highs at around 22 Celsius. That's the latest. I'm Becky Cahill.
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0: 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Depeche Mode, Def Leppard coming soon is Matthew Wilder, Break My Stride.

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0: 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People are people. We're Nation 80s. You play the best variety of 80s hits. Stevie's on soon. Part-time lover. And Morten Harkett's Aha. Cry Wolf next. Make me a
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0: 1981 for Dire Straits, Romeo and Juliet. Here comes Kenny Loggins' Danger Zone and King, Love and Pride. 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
9: The top stories this hour. The Bank of England's decided to keep the base rate of interest unchanged at 3.75%. That's despite inflation in the UK rising to 3.1% yesterday. A life-extending breast cancer drug called Enhertu is now available on the NHS in England. 2 years ago, it was rejected over its cost. Buckingham Palace says grief can cloud reason after allegations made by Princess Diana's brother in a new memoir. Earl Spencer claims the king said we'll forget her soon enough, just days after Diana died in 1997. Royal journalist India McTaggart said it's unusual to get a palace statement.
10: Buckingham Palace knew they had to respond swiftly and make an exception. And I know it was an exception because I've asked many times for comments on various books and they never give any. And as they said in their statement, as a matter of principle, they do not comment on books. But I think they understood the seriousness of these allegations.
9: Meanwhile, at a summit, the king will tell AI company bosses they need to reassure people they won't lose control of their lives to autonomous agents.
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9: Dry with sunny spells in the south, showers in the north with strong winds, chance of gales across Scotland. That's the latest, I'm Louise Easton.
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0: Good afternoon, it's just gone one. We're across the UK. It's time for the Lunchtime Remix. Here comes the full 12-inch version of Kylie Minogue's Put Your Hand on Your Heart.

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0: Sting and the Police. Every little thing she does is magic in Nation 80s. Diana Ross soon upside down. And we've got an amazing little tune to share. The Big Country guys in a Big Country's coming next. Make me a
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2: 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And it's totally... You just never think it's going to happen to you. And I'm just so happy that I answered the phone.
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released on Motown in 1980. It just makes it onto our playlist. Let's get on Whitesnake. Here I go again. First, the Proclaimers. I'm going to be 500 miles. This is Nation 80s. When I

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I drive it from time to time. 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
5: The top stories this hour. The Bank of England has kept interest rates unchanged at 3.75% for the sixth month in a row. It comes despite inflation rising to 3.1%. Two Britons are among three people killed after a light aircraft crashed into a mountainside in the Swiss Alps. The plane came down on Tuesday afternoon, with Swiss investigators now working to establish the cause. The King's meeting top tech bosses to discuss artificial intelligence this afternoon. He's acknowledged it could be used in potentially catastrophic ways, but has also pointed to its positives. His engagements follow an unprecedented pushback from Buckingham Palace over comments he's alleged to have made about Princess Diana. The palace has questioned Earl Spencer's recollection in his recent memoir, saying grief can affect judgment and also memory. And Ireland won't be taking part in next year's Eurovision. Broadcaster RTE says it will continue its boycott of the song contest because of what it calls the appalling and ongoing loss of lives in Gaza.
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5: Dry with sunny spells in the south, showers in the north with strong winds, chance of gales across Scotland. That's the latest, I'm Louise Easton.
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0: It's already after 2 o'clock, so I hope you had a good Thursday morning. I'm going to get you through till 6 o'clock. It's Drive Time.

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0: an afternoon of 80s classics. Oh, I do love this song. I used to use it as a talkover bed when I did a show called Fox's Jukebox. Loved it. How Soon Is Now on The Smiths. Squeeze and Tempted, Cyndi Lauper, Girls Just Wanna Have Fun, the original. And 90s remix, not as good. Right, Fleetwood Mac, Modern Romance, Level 42 all on the way. Talking Heads, Go West and Black, all coming up before 3 o'clock this afternoon. And maybe there is a forgotten 80s classic that you haven't heard us play for a long time. Something you bought in the 80s that you'd love to hear. 077-409-38500 is our WhatsApp number, or email through the website, through nationplayer.com.
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0: Do you know, I had that on in the car the other day, and my youngest daughter, Martha, who's 20 now, she was heading back to uni. She was going, God, what's this, Dad? This is, I don't know whether I love it or hate it. I think it's quite a Marmite song. Modern Romance, Best Years of Our Lives. Right, good afternoon. Foxy here. It's drive time. Some big birthdays today include Anastasia is 58 today. Baz Luhrmann, 64. Do love his Elvis. That's such a great movie. Damon Hill, Formula One legend, world champ, 66 today. And Des Lynam, such a brilliant sports host icon. Used to be one of my neighbours, actually, down on the south coast. He used to live on the same estate. Used to bump into him a lot. What a really nice man. Anyway, Des Lynam today, the legend, is 84 today. If it's your birthday, let us know. Let's say hello before 6 o'clock, 07740938500.
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0: That's a great mood, that song, doesn't it? Wonderful Life and Black. We're Nation 80s. It is Thursday afternoon across the UK with Go West coming. 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

they made some cracking songs. Go West and Call Me. Neil Fox here. It's Drive Time. More of a late lunch and an early drive, really. 2 to 6 every afternoon. Nice to have you listening. Let's play Kelly Marie.

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3: The top stories this hour. The King has warned AI could be used in potentially catastrophic ways as he acknowledged developers' recent concerns about its ability to take life.
4: There seems urgency in adequately considering the existential dangers of such technologies falling into the wrong hands. Surely then we need sufficient means of control before it is all too late.
3: His Majesty's addressed tech bosses at a summit at Dumfries House in Ayrshire while describing the darker capacities of artificial intelligence. He also pointed to its positives. The father of a three-year-old who was found dead following a huge search in Suffolk has described him as the sweetest and most innocent little boy. Noah Woods became separated from a relative after visiting a playground in Brantham. 1,300 members of the public tried to help find him. And the Bank of England's kept the cost of borrowing on hold despite yesterday's rise in inflation. The base rate remains at 3.75%.
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3: Dry with sunny spells in the south, showers in the north with strong winds, chance of gales across Scotland. That's the latest, I'm Louise Easton.
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And you don't even need to tease your hair a foot high. Because when you want to dress for an all-80s weekend, the only accessory you need is us. The best variety of 80s hits. All day, every day. 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

0: Best mix of 80s songs for you with Bowie and the Pointer Sisters, In Excess and Propaganda. And Jewel, remember that? Definitely a forgotten 80s classic. A Heart on the Way, Spandau Ballet, was such a great Spandau song. It's Not True, It's Something Different. Right, Billy Ocean coming up, Pretenders and Billy Joel, and all of that coming up before 4 o'clock this afternoon. If there's something you would like to hear, maybe your favourite 80s track of all time and we're not playing it, 07740938500 is our WhatsApp number, or through the website, please, through nationplayer.com.
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We are Nationators. Right, Thursday afternoon across the UK. Neil Fox here. A late lunch and an early drive. And I was checking through some WhatsApps after the show finished yesterday. So thank you very much indeed to Matthew in Bridgend, who said, I'm a massive Spandau Ballet fan, but if you listen to most oldies stations, they only ever play True or they play Gold. My favourite Spandau song is Communication. Please, can you play Communication? You will make my day. No problem at all. Enjoy the song. This is an absolute banger, this. Definitely a forgotten 80s classic. Right, nice one. You want to do the same? 07740938500 on WhatsApp.

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0: Hey, don't get me wrong, Pretenders. We are Nationators. Thursday afternoon across the UK. It is drive time. Last Friday, it was Jackie in Aberdeen who ended up winning £500,000. Now, this week, it's £555,000. I'm sure in your head, you've worked out what you would do if you won the money and how it would change your life. This is what Jackie had to say.
1: This just means that, you know, we don't have to penny pinch. We don't have to worry. It's security more than anything else. Just secures our life.
0: God, how fantastic. Well, that was Jackie last week. Maybe tomorrow, it's you. Make me a winner with Nation Player. Yeah, tomorrow somebody is going to win £555,000, and it really could be you as long as your number is in the draw. If it is already, then brilliant. 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Now, lines are closing at 5 tomorrow. Gemma Atkinson will pick out one number. She'll call that number. If it's you and you pick up £555,000, go straight into your account after that call. What a weekend. What a last 3 months of 2026. Come on. Grab your phone, get involved. 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

0: But how many times over the years Andrew Roachford has sung Cuddly Toy? I mean, it literally must be thousands, right? Still a great song. Carly Simon, Why? Eric Clapton, Behind the Mask. Yeah, one great decade, the 80s. So many great songs. If there's something you haven't heard for a long time, what is your forgotten 80s classic? Or maybe what is your favourite 80s track of all time? Let us know. Let's see if we can get it on. 07740-938-500 is our WhatsApp.
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3: The top stories this hour. The father of a three-year-old boy found dead in Suffolk has thanked the hundreds of volunteers who turned out to help look for him. Noah Wood became separated from a relative at a playground in Brantham on Tuesday. His body was discovered just over 24 hours later. A man's been arrested after human remains discovered in woodland in southwest London following a wildfire were identified as a missing mum of three. 44-year-old Joanna Sheen was last seen 7 years ago as she travelled from Fareham to Southampton. The Bank of England's opted to hold interest rates for the sixth time in a row, but it's hinted at further hikes to come. It's held the base rate at 3.75%, but expects higher energy costs to push inflation up over the coming months. And Macklemore's donating his entire earnings from Ed Sheeran's tour to charities supporting Palestinian people. The rapper's made the £750,000 pledge after being dropped as a support act over comments he made about the conflict in Gaza.
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3: Dry with sunny spells in the south, showers in the north with strong winds, chance of gales across Scotland. That's the latest. I'm Louise Easton.
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8: 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A little bit of silence before we go crazy. Are you ready? 3, 2, 1. Love this song. Woo! I'm a dead ringer for love. Meatloaf. Share. Thursday afternoon. Foxy here. We are Nation 80s.

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1: 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When I woke up, I thought you were dead.
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0: It's so crazy 80s, isn't it? Liquid Gold, Dance Yourself Dizzy, Raspberry Beret, Prince, Meatloaf and Cher. It's a brilliant video. If you've never seen it, it looks like they just did a one-take wonder. I mean, the energy of it is insane. But what a song. Falco coming up. Wet, Wet, Wet coming up. Classic Michael Jackson. It Was a Long One with an amazing video. You know the song. Dionne Warwick and Starship and The Average White Band all coming up before 5 o'clock this afternoon. We are Nation 80s, and I'd love to play your favourite song. It's what we're here for. 07740938500. Maybe there is a forgotten 80s classic. You like 80s, but you haven't heard us play yet, so come on.
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Sweet little mystery, it's the Wets. We are Nation 80s. Today is September 17th, it's International Country Music Day today. Anastasia's 58th birthday, Baz Luhrmann's 64th, Damon Hill's 66th, and Des Lyman, what a gent, what a legend, 84 today. Paul Young scored his first UK number one album with No Parlay. Don't know whether you bought it, whether that's in your collection. It's a great album. This day, 1983. I'll play some Paul Young in the last hour before 6 o'clock. Just one for the record here. If you've ever played Grand Theft Auto, this day, 2013, so 13 years ago, Grand Theft Auto 5 was released around the world. It quickly became the most successful video game ever. The budget on these new games is nuts. I know they're just bringing out the new one. It's sort of quarter to half a billion to make those games now, but they're amazing.

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0: We pity the fool who doesn't love the 80s. Nation 80.

Little bit of a Thursday afternoon chill. Nice. Dionne Warwick. That's what friends are for. We are Nationators. Really nice to have you listening, by the way. I'm here until 6. Sean Goldsmith comes along at 6 o'clock, a little bit later on. Mark Franklin here. Chills things out a little bit for you. Right. We're Nationators. We're the

0: a stop and erasure. Neil Fox here, Drive Time until 6 on Nation 80s. Let me give you some lyrics. First couple of lines from a huge track which came from a very big 80s movie. Your job just to try and work out the artist and title. You ready? Here we go. Looking in your eyes, I see a paradise. This world that I found is too good to be true. Is that sounding ridiculously familiar? Right, see if you can work it out. It's coming next. Make me a
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0: Oh, it's too catchy. Average White Band. Let's go round again. Culture Club and Starship. Another great 80s sweep of songs. Neil Fox here. Drive time. Thursday afternoon across the UK. If you're still sitting at work, well, I'm here until 6 o'clock. Then you've got Sean Goldsmith if you are working late tonight. Otherwise, of course, that weekend is getting closer song by song. We'll get you through this evening. Just get through tomorrow and then we're there.
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4: The top stories this hour. A three-year-old's been described by his dad as the sweetest and most innocent little boy after his body was found in a lake in Suffolk. More than 1,000 members of the public joined the search for Noah Woods this week. The Bank of England's kept the cost of borrowing on hold at 3.75% but issued a warning about surging energy bills. It's predicting inflation will continue to rise while gas and electricity tariffs could leap by almost a quarter. Police say human remains found in woodland following a wildfire in southwest London are those of a woman who disappeared nearly 7 years ago. A man's been arrested following the discovery of Joanne Sheen, who was last seen in 2019. And if you didn't register for Oasis tickets, I'm afraid you've missed out. Anyone wanting them for the newly announced tour had to get their details on the website by 4 p.m. Noel and Liam Gallagher are returning to the home of some of their most famous concerts, Nebworth Park.
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4: 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Wet and windy for many tomorrow. That's the latest. I'm Louise Easton.
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0: Here's a great song to open another great hour of 80s songs with Angel of Harlem. You too. Thursday afternoon's drive time. We're Nation 80s. Welcome along.

0: After much exhaustive research,
1: what we've done is taken the square,
0: tireless and meticulous scrutiny,
1: shake, divided it by the circumference of said,
0: and seemingly endless analysis,
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0: The nerds in our research department have compiled what can only be described as the greatest variety of 80s hits ever.
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0: 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Right, we are Nation 80s, with Technotronic, the Thompson Twins, and a great sort of love song from Pat Benatar.
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Thursday afternoon. Best 80s songs ever. 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If you could keep doing it, that would be fantastic. If you haven't yet downloaded the app, can I suggest you do it? It's a great bit of kit. It's free. And then you get 60s, 70s, 80s, 90s, noughties. Nation Love, Nation Dance, Nation Rocks. I know it's a bit premature, but we've got Nation Christmas on there, which we left on all year. It's amazing how many people still listen every day. Seriously, crazy. Not all day, clearly, but they dip in and dip out. I want a bit of Bublé, want a bit of Mariah Carey. It's all there for you. Anyway, 100 other broadcasters and all the other, what I call inverted commas, normal nation stations. They're all on the air.

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0: 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That's what we're here for. If there's something you haven't heard for a long time, let us know. Something you bought in the 80s and you love but you haven't heard us play, let us know. 07740 9385. 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
0: So last Friday, Jackie in Aberdeen was our latest big winner. £500,000 paid off her house. Going on a really beautiful holiday, and then still plenty left over apparently in the bank, which is good. It's changed her life. She has no worries anymore, she's been telling us, which is brilliant. 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
11: The top stories this hour. The cost of borrowing's not changed. It's staying at 3.75%, but experts have warned the interest rate could rise later in the year if energy prices continue to increase. Economists are closely monitoring the effects of the Iran war. A dad has paid tribute to his sweetest and most innocent little boy after Noah Woods' body was found in a Suffolk pond. More than 1,000 people joined the search after he went missing in Brantham on Tuesday. The King has warned there should be sufficient means of control over AI before it's all too late. His address to tech bosses in Ayrshire follows developers' recent concerns it could destroy humanity in the wrong hands. It's been confirmed the remains of a woman missing since 2019 have been found after a wildfire in southwest London. A man has been arrested. And the registration deadline has passed for fans hoping to see Oasis on tour next year. Anyone hoping for fixed price tickets needed to have signed up by 4 o'clock today.
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11: Showers fading across central and eastern areas. Showers remaining in the west and in northern Scotland. Wet and windy for many tomorrow. That's the latest. I'm Louise Easton.
0: It's the decade where icons were made.
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16: 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It's Thursday night already? Certainly is. Welcome to the evening show. It's Sean Goldsmith here with you.

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0: One of those songs so famous, I don't need to tell you who sings it or what it's called. You already know. In fact, that's the same story for most of these songs. We are Nation 80s. We are playing the best variety of 80s hits. Evening, it's Sean Goldsmith here with you until 10 o'clock tonight. This is the station that plays all these 80s songs. And also, we invite you to enter a competition that could change your life tomorrow. Make me a
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0: Bowie. Absolute Beginners on Nation 80s, the evening show with me, Sean Goldsmith. If you were listening a bit later on into the night yesterday, you would have heard me talk about this, but if you missed it, this is a treat. So I was talking about the Atari. You know, we love the Atari. I was pro level at Space Invaders and Pac-Man. Played some sound effects from both of those games. Then I had Craig in Sheffield message me to remind me of another game that was very popular. We couldn't remember if it was on the Atari, but I thought it's just worth playing this again to give you some memories. 80s sound effects at their best. Do you remember Donkey Kong? Donkey Kong. Everybody loved Donkey Kong, didn't they? Oh, so good. Imagine showing the graphics of these 80s video games to kids these days. They'd laugh.
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0: Name dropping in 3-2. Met him once. What a lovely guy. Brian Adams, run to you here on Nation 80s. Got the pleasure of 10, 15 minutes in his company talking about his new single that was out at the time. Can't remember which one it was. And this is Brian Adams. I got a little bit overwhelmed, to be honest with you. I don't think it was one of my greatest interviews, just because I kept looking over, obviously, talking to him. And in the back of my mind was, you're actually in the same room as Brian Adams. Brian Adams! Cutting Crew next. I used to get my hair cut at a shop called The Cutting Crew.
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Wake Up with Roberto, and then go through the day with the best variety of 80s hits. This is Nation 80s. I'm Sean Goldsmith. Good evening. Roberto's back tomorrow morning, including an hour of the greatest at 9 o'clock every morning at 9. Every single song is a top tenner. Roberto's here, 6 o'clock tomorrow morning. Then it's Tony Dibbin, and then it's Dr. Fox. Then I'll be back with Friday's evening show. This is Nation 80s.

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1: This is an Aero. And this is the sound of its minty bubbles. 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
4: The top stories at this hour. The Bank of England's kept the cost of borrowing on hold at 3.75%, but issued a warning about energy bills. It's predicting the Ofgem price cap could jump by 24% next year, which would add over £400 to the average household's annual bill in Britain. Police say the remains of a woman who disappeared nearly 7 years ago have been found in woodland in southwest London. The body of Joanna Sheen was discovered after the area was affected by a wildfire. A man's been arrested. The King's confronted tech bosses with concerns about what he calls existential dangers if AI goes rogue. He's urged them to put safety first. Ireland's continuing its boycott of Eurovision. It's been confirmed it won't enter the song contest next year because of the involvement of Israel. And Lenny Kravitz is being made into a Barbie signature doll to mark the 65th anniversary of her male counterpart, Ken. The 62-year-old singer says it's an honour to be chosen as a Ken Ambassador.
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4: Showers fading across central and eastern areas. Showers remaining in the west and in northern Scotland. Wet and windy for many tomorrow. That's the latest. I'm Louise Easton.
0: It's the decade where icons were made.
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11: 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Sean Goldsmith with The Evening Show. Let's go to 1987 now with this one.

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0: In the 80s, Lady Diana became Princess Diana. And we fell in love with the music.
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0: is in my top three Pet Shop Boys songs. It's got a place. It's got to be in there. Rent on Nation 80s. Sean Goldsmith here with you. We are playing the best variety of 80s hits. The decade that we used to love Neighbours, didn't we? Why? There's a thing. Why did they used to show Neighbours at 1:35 and then the same episode at 5:35? That's a bit weird when you look back at it. They've never done that with any other show since. And on the school holidays, I don't know if you were the same, I used to watch the 1:35 one and then still watch the 5:35 one. I don't know why I did that. Maybe I was on my own with that. Great days. And then, of course, Home and Away came in 1989. Also, great days. We got to meet Alf, your great big galah.
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this song reminds me of Debbie Cooper at school. I used to sing it to her in my head, not actually to her. Glenn Medeiros, Nothing's Gonna Change My Love For You on Nation 80s. She wouldn't go out with me. I asked my mates to ask her out on many occasions. I even did it myself. I plucked up the courage to ask, would you go out with me? And she said no. In fact, you know, here's a true fact. I never actually had a girlfriend at school. Any school that I was at, whether it was younger school or the bigger school, not one girlfriend.

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0: know what the word is for this song? Bouncy. It's a very bouncy number, isn't it? Tanita Tikaram, Good Tradition here on Nation 80s with me, Sean Goldsmith. The song that was released after it was far from bouncy. Very good song still. Do you remember Twisting My Sobriety by Tanita Tikaram? Also excellent, but, well, not as bouncy. Hope you're all right tonight. Iggy Pop on the way. 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

The fastest growing 80s station across the UK is this one. This is Nation 80s. Thank you very much for being part of what we're doing. Sean Goldsmith here with you until 10 o'clock. Then I'll hand the radio station over to Mark Franklin with Chilled 80s. 2 hours of great songs to finish off this Thursday night. And then Roberto's here with the breakfast show tomorrow morning at 6. 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
7: You are going through Thursday night with me, Sean Goldsmith. This is Nation 80s. Now, here's Bobby Brown, who wants us to calm down. Calm down. Calm down.

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1: Good evening. This is the Intergalactic Operator. Can I help you?
2: Yes. I'm trying to reach Flight Commander P.R. Johnson on Mars Flight 247.
1: Very well. Hold on, please. You're through.
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0: When we say we play the best variety of 80s hits, it is what we do here on Nation 80s. You know, since 8 o'clock, Bobby Brown, Every Little Step, Clouds Across the Moon, the Ra Band, and then there's a song by UB40 that everybody else has forgotten. But we know it, we love it, we're playing it. If it happens again, a proper variety of 80s music here with Dire Straits soon. And also, Annie, I'm Not Your Daddy.
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You hear the song, you think of the early 80s, and also you think of Peter Kay and that advert he did that featured that song. Annie, I'm Not Your Daddy, here on Nation 80s. Earlier on in the office, we were just reminiscing about 80s board games, which ones we used to play. Battleship was mentioned a few times. I never really liked Battleship. I was more of a fan of, what was the one where you had the dice in the middle, you press it, was that called Kaplunk? Was it called Kaplunk? I'm not sure. The dice in the middle, in that little dome thing. That was one of my favourites. Along with Domino Rally. Operation as well. Could never get the funny bone though. Who could?

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1: 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They're gonna see some serious...
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0: getting us ready for chilled 80s tonight at 10. Mark Franklin here at 10 o'clock. Me and you until then. Sean Goldsmith here on Nation 80s. Dr. Hook and Sexy Eyes. Well done to Jackie, our latest winner on Make Me a Winner.
1: Oh my God. 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
0: Great story. So she'd had to put a house on the market. 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She's now paid the mortgage off. Make me a winner!
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Thank you so much for spending your Thursday night with me here on Nation 80s. Whatever your business at this time of the night, as we get nearer 9 o'clock, if you're at work, hopefully these songs are making the shift go a little bit quicker and hopefully putting a smile on your face. 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Whatever your business, thank you very much for choosing it. I'm Sean Goldsmith. I'm with you until 10 o'clock tonight.

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10: '80s all the way, celebrating this amazing decade. This is Nation 80s, evening show with me, Sean Goldsmith. Soon Aztec Camera, early one from them. Now here's Huey Lewis in the news. Hip to be square.

0: 80s songs that have never gone off. They stand the test of time. This is Nation 80s, like that one. 45 years old. Still sounds so good. Sean Goldsmith here. Can we get you some money, please? Make me a
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0: After 9 o'clock on this Thursday evening, are you doing anything right now? Are you just chilling, enjoying a bit of a rest after, you know, a long day? 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If you're not in it, you can't win it. It's the old catchphrase, but it certainly works for this. If you are in it, you've got a chance. If your phone's in your hand right now, is it worth a go? Never played before? You know, beginner's luck comes into play sometimes. If you have played before, keep the faith. Who knows? It could be your turn this week. 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
4: 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Nation 80s, the best variety of 80s hits.

There's rock ballads, and then there's top table rock ballads. And that sits on the top table with some of the best. Van Halen, Why Can't This Be Love, here on Nation 80s. Here comes a very famous star from an 80s song. You instantly know within the first half a second what it is. There is no mistaking this. Michael Jackson and Bat, here on Nation 80s on this Thursday evening. Thank you very much for your company tonight.

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0: These have had a very busy 12 months. They did some dates last December up to Christmas, then had a few months off, and then they were doing 21 dates across the summer as well. No holding them back. Madness embarrassment here on Nation 80s. 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

Thank you very much for tuning in tonight. Hope your Thursday has been a good one. Sean Goldsmith here on Nation 80s. Not for much longer, of course. We're getting ready for Chilled 80s with Mark Franklin. He's here tonight from 10. Then tomorrow morning, Roberto's back with The Breakfast Show at 6, including another hour of the greatest. This is an hour of between 9 and 10. Every single song is a top 10 one. Then it's Tony Dibbin at 10, Dr. Fox at 2, and then I'll be here with Friday's evening show again tomorrow night.

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Really good to have you with me tonight. My name's Mark Franklin, and you are listening to Chilled 80s.

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7: 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My name's Mark Franklin, looking after you until midnight with some lovely, relaxing songs.

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Late nights round here sound like this. We call this part of the day Chilled 80s. Really hope you're enjoying this late night soundtrack.

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You are listening to Nation 80s. Thank you so much for joining me tonight. My name's Mark Franklin, and it's chilled 80s until midnight.

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Thank you so much for joining me tonight to round off your day here on Nation 80s. I'm Mark Franklin and this is Chilled 80s.

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0: know what you're thinking. How good can a coffee from Mackey's be? Well, when it's made with a new lighter roast at a price that means you can enjoy it every day, and maybe even a cheeky hash brown if you're in the mood, turns out pretty good. Subject to availability. Hash brown served until 11 a.m. Lighter roast available from the 8th of September 2026.
1: 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We're told that it is something to be ashamed of, but it means that you have to stop doing the things that you love. 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